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You are listening to a vocal recital by Pandit Ganapati Bhat. Now continuing the program, Pandit Ganapati Bhat is presenting Rag Komal Rishab Asaveri.

That was Rag Komal Rishab Asaveri. You were listening to a vocal recital by Pandit Ganapati Bhatt. This program is a contribution of Akashavani. Compiled at Akashavani Bengaluru for Ragam 24/7. Anytime Indian Music.

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1: 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He begins his Carnatic classical Veena concert with a composition of Saint Thyagaraja, Nada Tanu Manisham, in the rag Chittaranjani, set to Adithal.

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